0: 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Take it off now, girl. 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

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I just spent a half a meal on a chandelier. 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

0: 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I don't wanna see inside. 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
2: Shine bright like a diamond.